0: 5 years from now. Well, I hope to be an England Ollie. I'd like to be married, own a home, have my own bakery, be producing wedding and event cakes, be comfortable but happy. You know what I mean? Like, not working comfortable but with a job. Like, I don't want to be like rolling in the dough. I just want to have a job that I like and then come home, man I love, and probably a dog. That's perfect. Kids eventually.
1: And like, does any of that, like, does anything about your future scare you at all?
0: Of course it does. Everything does. The whole universe scares me, but, you know. It's like in Winnie the Pooh, you know? Piglet was really afraid of something. Suppose lightning hits this tree and, you know, it catches on fire. Pooh just goes, suppose it doesn't. So, you know, things could go wrong. It could be difficult. There could be hardships, but maybe not.

We are gathered here today to get through this thing called life. Electric word, life, it means forever, and that's a mighty long time. But I'm here to tell you, there's something else. The afterworld. A world of never-ending happiness. You can always see the sun. Day or night.

I, I, I, I, I, I, I, I, I, I, I, I, I, I, I, I, I, I, I, I, I, I, I, I, I, I, I, I, I, I, I, I, I, I, I, I, I, I, I, I, I, I, I, I, I, I, I, I, I, I, I, I, I, I, I, I, I, I, I, I, I, I, I, I, I, I, I, 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

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To all the people that lived above the buildings that I was hustling from that called the police on me when I was just trying to make some money to feed my daughter. It's all good, and all the niggas in the struggle, you know what I'm saying? It's all good, baby.

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And David and I recorded it on his last David Bowie Tonight's album. We're gonna do that together tonight. I want everybody, listen, I want you to sway with me. And we're gonna sing it together tonight.

0: I must say that I've seen Tina so many times over the years, and this is a privilege to be on the same stage as you, Tina.
1: I've been asking for a long time, and finally I got it here.
0: It's also the hottest place in the universe.

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And David and I recorded it on his last David Bowie Tonight's album. We're gonna do that together tonight. I want everybody, listen, I want you to sway with me. 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

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Hooter can't tell you, slave again, no sign. Picture black saying, oh yeah.

He will show you the way. He might be right here, right next to you. 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